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1: Open up, man.
2: Yo, what do you want, man?
1: My girl just caught me.
2: You made her catch you?
1: I don't know how I let this happen.
2: With who?
1: The girl next door, you know?
2: Nah.
1: I don't know what to do.
2: So it wasn't you.
1: All right.

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The afterworld. A world of never-ending happiness. You can always see the sun, day or night.

0: I certainly was in the right.
1: Yeah, it's definitely like he's cruising for bruising.
2: Si te gusta la música romántica, visita y escucha La Enamorada en www.laenamoradafm.com. 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

0: I hurt my lower lumbar. 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
1: I told you I don't know anything about any fucking setup. You can torture me all you want.
2: Torture you, that's good. That's a good idea. 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
1: Summertime. I need you cool. 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
1: Right.

0: 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On my satin sheets, take off your satin dress. 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
2: La zona gris.